my show. Give it up for La Fama. 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

0: love yourself, how in the hell you gonna love somebody else? 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
1: You gotta ask me. Yeah, I'm going to the party. But I'm not going to make friends. I need a love bar.

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1: Hello? Yeah, I've been looking for this place for 2 fucking hours. Can't you guys get the directions right? You're kidding me, right? They haven't given me the right address yet. I can't find it. I can't believe that you guys can't give me the right address. I've been riding around in fucking circles all night. It's starting to get dark out here. I want to go home. I'm looking for these 2 people that's supposed to be doing this fucking Italian video.
2: Just what I need.

I've been riding around for 2 fucking hours like an asshole looking for this place because of this fucking Italian video. This fucking Italian video!

0: lot of things is cracking tonight.
1: Yeah.
2: Looking good.
1: Rolling up like that, though.
2: Looking good. Looking good.
1: It's a windshield.
2: Who that?
3: Family.
4: What's up, man?
3: What's going on? Everything good?
4: Hey, man. Things is good, man. But I need a favor. All
3: right.
4: Things is heating up. I got to go out of town, take care of some business. I need you to look after wife for me.
3: You know me, man. I trust. You know that.
4: Got you, man. Whatever you need.
3: All right, now.
4: All right?
3: You just take this ride with me, all right?
4: Let's do it.

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The girls are dancing in the sand. And I don't my cellular device in the water.

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1: I got a mojo too. I got the John the Conqueror. I'm gonna mess with you.
2: Gianfranco Piria presenta Me and Blues.

0: 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Thank you for getting me through that, man. Thank you.
1: What I'd like to know, after all of that, are you ready for the blues?
2: Yeah.
1: But tell me, are you really ready for the blues?
2: Yeah.
1: One more time.
2: Yeah.
1: Well, here it is.
3: Stay with us, the best in town.

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1: 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Nuclear devices have detonated in the following cities: New York, Paris, London, and Los Angeles.
2: In order to ensure your safety, you must avoid the blast, avoid the heat, and ration all food.

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1: 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Scared? Don't worry. We'll be there to hold your hand and guide you through this painless transition. But what's the rush? Just relax and enjoy another hour of commercial-free music on 103.5 Dawn.